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I went out with two vehicles. I got one white BMW and another Benz. It's going to be the entrance ramp 117 and 120. 120 and 17, entrance ramp.

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0: 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General activation for a pulsation alarm. They do not have a location. Again, that's a general activation for a pulsation alarm with no exact location.
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0: for the other vehicle, it's going to be a New York and transit permit. Zulu Lima Hotel 2631. That's a New York State and transit permit. Zulu Lima Hotel 2631. Just a feature and location. This is going to be the entrance to 17 off of 120.
1: 17 North?
0: Correct.

0: 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Headquarters from Tower 2, do you have any tower number?
1: Yeah, secondary call, Tower 3, Unit 720.
0: Tower 2, receive.
2: That's a 3 responding.

Attention engine 4. Engine 4, respond in the area of Van Houten and Blaine for balloons, for electrical problem. Once again, engine 4, respond to the area of Van Houten and Blaine for an electrical problem. Time now 20:28.

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1: Towers is arriving, Armico Towers. Multi-story IRI, sub-chalk in the interior. Towers are captain will be established. Command and investigating.

0: command at that tower, please.
1: That's affirmative. It's Tower 3. Just getting a report that there was also an activation at Tower 1. We're making our way over to 3 now.

0: Engine 1's on Van Houten in the area. Dispatch, do you have any other information?
1: No, caller just stated that the cables were creating a spark and a weird noise.
0: Receive. We're on location. We have eyes on the pole.

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1: Go ahead.
0: Headquarters of Harmon Cole Towers, that was tower number 3, unit 720-720. Unattended cooking, no extension, alarm reset, all units are going to be in service, command terminated. Tower 2 is returning.
2: Received. A report of a hit and run, MVA, 9th and Hoboken.
3: Yeah, for him, I'm out with him, they just pulled up. It's possibly going to be a Woods accident. Just trying to figure out the location. It's going to be 17 South. But yeah, the disarmament confirmed it.
4: Who's your

0: 467.
1: 467.
0: If you just want to contact Woodridge to respond to my location, Hoboken and 9th. EMJ occurred on Moonaki Ave, getting on to 17 South. It's a minor MVA, no injuries, and I also have the fleeing vehicles registered.

0: Fleet Vehicle Reg. It's New Jersey, John 14, Lima Whiskey Delta, correct?
1: Yeah, from Black Dodge Durango, comes back out of 8th Street out of Woodridge.
2: Copy. I'll get Woodridge over.
1: Alright, sir. Thank you.

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1: 7.
0: Contact is advised and they're responding at your location.
1: Appreciate that.

0: 467. Six, seven. Four, seven, two.
1: Did you both respond to 434 Hackensack Street, apartment 2, unresponsive female?
0: 3C, responded from Washington Ave.

0: 4672. It's Terrence, just be advised, it's going to be the Dilly Dilly.
1: Repeat that.
0: It's going to be the wine shop right next to Peter.
1: Proceed.

0: 7 Air Force.
1: Four, six, seven.
0: LC confirming address, 434 Hackensack, apartment 2.
1: Confirm, 434 Hackensack Street, apartment 2. Activated CVAC and ALS.
0: Copy that. It's going to be the Dilly Dilly. I'm getting no response at the door. 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
1: 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Just having a panic attack right now. 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
0: Shoot.

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0: The balloon broke free from the wires. There's no apparent hazard. 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But you can terminate command. There is no hazard present. Engine 1 is available.
1: Twenty 1 14.

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Engine 4, respond in the area of Glenside Avenue to assist PD with the missing juvenile. Once again, Engine 4, Glenside Avenue to assist PD with the missing juvenile. Time now 21:35.

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0: 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Engine 2 responding, 3rd Street.
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1: Received, Chief. 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

headquarters to engines 1-2, tower 2, rescue 1. 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
1: Angel 1's on scene. We're going to be taking the FDC. Angel 1 captain's ability is submarine command.

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1: 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All the units are going there. 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

0: all units responding. Alarm company called, say, is second floor lobby, zone 47. The key holder will be reaching out to somebody that's in the complex. Time now 2239.
1: Vision 2 respondent.

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0: We're going to be back in. 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All appears in order.
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0: 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Be establishing Summer Street Command. 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Do have alarm sound. They're investigating.
1: You want a battalion? You want us to pull up?

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0: That is an unintentional activation. 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Launch reset and holding in normal status. You could terminate command. Battalion 3 is available.
1: Receive 2245.

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1: 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There's some type of dispute there, might have been physical.
0: Appreciate it.

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2: Come on, Friday, the headquarters, be advised. 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
1: Heard you.

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1: 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Male party has left the scene. 164 and myself will be following 167. We'll be leaving momentarily.
2: 167 starting mileage 18848.
0: 0011 hours.

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1: Okay, receiving route.

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0: If you have ALS rolling, just activate them. 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Faint pulse.
1: Receive, yeah, I've already activated them.

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1: Okay.

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2: 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It's borderline going to be an unresponsive party.
1: See.

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0: Just timestamp. CPR in progress.
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1: Copy, 124.
0: Four six seven LT, can I double eight?
1: Affirm, double eight.

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0: Lieutenant, 167 is going to be providing a courtesy transport to that female back to her residence on York Street. 164 and I will be following. Once that's complete, we're going to attempt to locate the male party to serve with the TRO.
1: Receive.
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0: 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We're going to be serving him now.
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Ascension Engine 1. Respond over to 924 Main Ave. Crosses our autumn and summer to open up Knox Box once again. Engine 1, respond over to 924 Main Ave for Knox Box. PD is currently on scene for a DV.

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1: 5 apologies. Ladder one. 924 Main Ave. 924 Main Ave. Ottoman submarine crosses. Time now 323.

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0: Ever legally parked cars on Madison and Myrtle. You have PD respond. This is a gray sedan with Pennsylvania tags. We are unable to make that turn earlier. Still there.

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0: 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Alright, Mercy just called back, trying to cancel.
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0: Appreciate it.

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1: One, two, four.
0: 25 Branca Rose, Monte Mancini, multiple activations for Bravo 1.
1: Safe. 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

0: 142.
1: Yes?
0: 17 South, looks like you might have a two car just after Hoboken Road.
1: Yeah, friend, we just got the 911
0: call. I received. One's in the shoulder, one's in the lane of travel.
1: Crazy. 145, 162.
2: 145 received. Was that 17 South just past Hoboken?
1: So came in at 17 North to Route 120.
2: Received. I'll start heading over there. Sergeant, would you mind clearing me out of Vexen?
0: One 142 to 145. Sorry, it's definitely 17 South. I just came through there. I couldn't get over.
2: Reese, thank you.
3: 162 also copy direct.

0: 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I got the center.
1: 145 received.

0: 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Thanks.
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0: Sergeant, I'm going to be 17 South in the parking lot of the Wendy's with New Jersey Commercial, X-ray Romeo Golf, X-ray 59. 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
1: 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Looks like it's valid at this time.

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1: Received.
2: 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Engine 1, Ladder 1, Oak and Main for a 2-vehicle MVA with airbag deployment.

0: 466?
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0: Ladder 2's on scene, Oaken Main. Check that. Ladder 1's on scene, Oaken Main. Please investigate.
1: 813.
2: Ranger 1's arriving.
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1: 466.
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0: 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Is that BMS responding?
1: That's a negative.
0: Sorry, EMS, you have one female victim complaining of arm pain.

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1: Go for dispatch.
0: Dispatch, this is a two-car MVC. One vehicle had an airbag deployment with a female complaining of arm pain. 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The battery to one vehicle was secured. Ladder 1 is going to transfer command to the officer of Engine 1. Engine 1A has command. 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
1: Received 817.

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0: 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Come on, Engine 1.
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1: 466.
0: On Broad by the sports complex, there should be a garbage truck driver there. Evidently, he's from the DPW. I'm not sure if it's just a report or not, but he's evidently hurt. Let me know if you need the rig when you get there. It may just be a reporting thing.
1: This is

Attention Engine 1, Star Spine to 19 Henry Street, 19 Henry, School 20 for a planned fire drill. Engine 1, 19 Henry Street, School 20 for a planned fire drill. Garden and Leonard are across. This time is now 8:39.

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1: Can't receive next game, got it.

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1: Where is it?
2: Four, 6-3, I'm going to be out with 6-6. I'm still available.
3: Sir, I'm available.

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1: Okay, also, for the administration, can you text me the pedigree of the party?
0: Yes, sir. The ALS is going to be for numbness and tingling due to a neck injury.

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0: 463, 310 will be transporting one male, HUMC. 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
0: Head over to the area of Central and Herman. Got a parking complaint. Looks like a brown pickup truck, you said, that's been there for 2 weeks.
1: Richard. Okay, receive, ma'am.

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1: Yes, ma'am.
2: 6-3, is it request?
1: Yes, sir.

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Battalion Engine 2, Engine 3, Ladder 2, 117 Passaic Street, front alarm activation. 6th and 5th Street are crosses. 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

Nice. New Jersey, Sierra 23 Yankee Alpha uniform. Sierra 23 Yankee Alpha uniform comes back to a resident here, Central Ave.

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1: I should respond.
2: ...414 Patterson Ave, Viviana's Cafe, following up on a report from last week.
3: You don't have to punch another number on it. I'll just add on to the original report number.

0: towards Austin. We got some stolen ordinary. We got a long time. They've got investigating.
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1: Dead.
0: Sorry, Sarge, I'll be back in. Tow sticker placed on the vehicle.
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1: 145,
0: guys. I'm going to be on an MV stop into the Walgreens parking lot, New York Reg, Tango 702-134 Charlie. That's Tango 702-134 Charlie at the New York Reg into the Walgreens parking lot.

100 Battalion, Engine 3, Engine 2, Ladder 2, corresponding to 19 Louisa Street, 19 Louisa on the third floor for smoke condition. 100 Battalion, Engine 3, Engine 2, Ladder 2, 19 Louisa, third floor for smoke condition. 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
1: 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Clear to be on 41 West.
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1: 450.
0: So they're going to call from the prosecutor's office. They're putting up something up in front of Benton Enterprises on Patterson Plank Road, south of Washington. They need somebody to block traffic for 5 minutes so they can install something on the tower up there. They're in a bucket truck. They're from VCPO, but they look like construction workers.
1: Where is he light over there?
0: $11.34.

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1: 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I have that item. Request 88 with said item.
0: Please do. 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
1: Loud and clear, and it cost that.
0: Loud and clear also. Great, thank you.
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0: All right, you made it sound like it was a five-minute thing.
1: They said it's going to be approximately 10 to 15 minutes to take care of both.
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0: Okay, I'll be right there. 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
1: Negative. 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

Ladder 2, Engine 1, Engine 4, Ladder 1, Rescue 1, respond to 595 County Ave, Meadowview Psychiatric Hospital, Building 10 for an activated fire alarm. Again, Engines 1, Engine 4, Ladder 1, Rescue 1, respond to 595 County Ave, Meadow Psychiatric Hospital, Building 10 for an activated fire alarm. Headquarters time is 12:27.

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1: Yes, sir.
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3: 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I'm going to continue in. I just spoke to the county fire marshal. They're doing construction on the scene. Accidental trip with the alarm.
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3: 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The guy on board is on the scene. 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
0: 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They're doing construction on the scene. They're going to put the system on test. You'll be getting a phone call shortly. The alarm is reset. I'm going to be in service.
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0: Roswell, Tennessee, Fire Whisper 17, two-story commercial, on command investigating.
1: 12, that's the scene. Two-story commercial, you'll be investigating, 1245.

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1: Received.
2: 447. I have fire chiefs and the fire official on scene.
1: Okay, received. 1247.

0: 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Answering car 12.
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0: Okay, construction official is notified, 1250.

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1: Engine 2's on the way to the hot pot, 1250.
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0: Swan, 62 Sergeant, we're both going to be pulling up. What kind of car are we looking for?
1: Gray Nissan Maxima.
0: I received any other additional calls on this?

0: Matt, you got him over?
1: No, I don't see anyone.
2: I'm 9-1.
3: Okay, receive 1300.
0: Matt, I got him. 1-6-4, I'll be out with that gentleman.
2: You got him? You said he was over by the Starbucks now?

0: I'm out with him in front of Chili's. His car is going to be Tango 67 Whiskey Bravo Hotel.
1: Yes, I don't think that's the caller. I think that's the vehicle he was saying that came out of.

0: 463 to 466.
1: Inside, taking a report.
0: Okay, received. Disregard. I was looking to put in a park check.

0: 162.
1: 162.
0: Alright, we're both going to be back in. Apparently the actor vehicle fled the scene. I'll explain more when I come in, but there's nothing to this.
1: I was...
0: Sarge, how many calls did you get on this? Just the one from 911?
1: I got two 911 calls, both from that mail party call.
0: Alright, so both calls came from the same party?
1: Affirm.
0: Very simple.

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1: Answering car 12.
0: You're gonna fly the Board of Health to respond. 508, Route 17.
1: Okay, you want the Board of Health, 1314.

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1: Good.
0: Board of Health is responding.
1: Thank you.
2: Headquarters in command.
0: Answer in command.
2: Alarm was set up by construction crew. 712 will remain on the scene, and you will be in command. You can make me available.
0: 312, you'll have, you'll have command, and you're going to be standing by. It was, alarm was due to construction. The time now is 1316.

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1: 152.
0: Are you available?
1: Okay. Again.
0: You check on AMINR. It's going to be 3 West to 120. Looks like a Toyota versus a Toyota.
1: Crazy.

0: 152.
1: Okay.
0: Yes, that's with the caller. Looks like it's going to be 120 south to 3 East. 120 south to 3 East.
1: Appreciate it.

0: Calling 712. I'm just notifying you as a courtesy. 40 Broad is shutting off. They're working on the alarm system there. They're going to be about an hour. He'll call me when he's done. I told him I would notify you because you're on the air.
1: Appreciate it. Thank you.

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3: 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I am 120 South.
1: At the split to Washington Ave, and I had to between the state of Marina here. All of us. I have a black minivan.
2: Hi.
0: This is Station 32. Officers on scene are reporting that it was accidentally pulled by a child. Disregard.

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1: John.
0: You guys come with me. I'll handle the report. This was reset prior to our arrival by the janitor. It was accidentally pulled by a student in the multipurpose room.

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1: 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I'm just grabbing info.

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engine 3, Tower to Rescue 1, can you respond to 595 County Avenue, in the Metal View Site Building 10 on the elevator stuck? Again, it's engine 3, Tower 2, Rescue 1, you're responding to 595 County Avenue, Metal View Site Building 10, on the report of the elevator stuck.

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0: Sergeant, I'm going to be on a motor vehicle stop 3 eastbound into Sea Caucus just prior to 495 east, New Jersey Reg, Bravo 57, Whiskey Whiskey Lima. That's Bravo 57, Whiskey Whiskey Lima, 3 east into Sea Caucus just prior to 495.

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0: Attention engine 1, start sending to 291 Lafayette, 291 Lafayette for a planned fire drill. Engine 1, 291 Lafayette for a planned fire drill. Broadway in need, are your crosses? Time is now 14:42.
1: Patterson.

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1: Okay.
0: We're going to stop 3 points just into Wallington with New Jersey Echo 73, Uniform Whiskey Tango. Echo 73, Uniform Whiskey Tango. 3 points just into Wallington.
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0: Head over to 815 Patterson Avenue, 850 Patterson Avenue. You're looking for a female who was in some type of argument with the male party, who may or may not be on scene any longer. But the female was described as a light-skinned female wearing a black T-shirt.
1: Appreciate it.

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0: Juan 612 out here. Sergeant, anything further on this?
1: Just had one call from the neighbor saying he witnessed it through his Ring doorbell camera.
2: Hey, were these residents or were they passerbys?
1: He's saying she's a resident of that of that apartment building there.
2: All right, I'll be out at the old Charlie Feeds trying to make contact.

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1: 162.
0: I got no answer at 850 Patterson. I have nobody on foot in the area matching that description. I spoke to the new owners at a restaurant here. They know nothing about anything going on here.
1: Receive,
0: Sheila. Receive, if you got any further, I'll come back, but I got nothing here.

Blue Donkey Police Match Fire Department response need at 20 Henry Street, 20 Henry Street on a residential general fire alarm. The Abenaki Police Abenaki Fire Department response needed at 20 Henry Street for a general fire alarm, 1503.

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2: One six nine,
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2: I'm going to stop in between the stadium and the mall on 20 South with New Jersey Juliet 61 Whiskey Lima November. 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
1: Head over to 7 Herrick. 7 Herrick, got a report of an 11-year-old female over there, unconscious but breathing. I'll be dispatching ALS, BLS.
0: Where is she?

0: 169, how you making out?
1: We're still evaluating her. Maybe I can shortly.
0: Received.

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1: 169.
0: We're back in Bergen County EMS, transferring a female to HMC.
1: Receipt, you're cleared to 88, they quote off on reports.
0: Receipt.

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1: 152.
0: Take a minor two-car MBA. It's going to be on the back side of the valvoline. No reported injuries.

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1: All right, sir, it's going to be a standard report. No injuries, no toes. I'm just going to get them off the property here. The DMV occurred on Patterson Ave. It's a traffic signal here.
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1: 331 Washington Street, Acre.
0: Steve just told me I was trying to make contact.

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1: 471.
0: Both units 9-1, we were able to return a dog to the residence. No complaints.
1: Reason.

Ellsworth Fire requested at 1 Madison Street, Building C and D, for a general fire alarm. Again, that's 1 Madison Street, Building C and D, for a general fire alarm. First call, 1811.

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1: 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Chief, is it looking like it's all occupied or are we using Oxy out here?
2: I got occupants flagging me down.

0: One's on scene.
1: 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Initial report was dust destruction.
2: Received. 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
2: Received.

0: 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Chief, be advised, any company to leave that won't start.
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1: 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At this time, it's going to be property damage.
0: Copy that.

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